0: the name, Optelec. It lasted for 8 years. Over 40,000 UK troops were deployed, 200 aircraft and a 33-ship fleet. Now, for the 15th anniversary of the end of Optelec, BFBS looks back. Hear the stories from a time that many will never forget. Forces Life remembering Optelec. 15 years on. Sunday, May the 24th from 10 a.m. UK time on BFBS. 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

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Ya me robaste mi televisión, mi radio. 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

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And I was starting to agree, but I woke suddenly in the path of a lightning bolt. 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